0: Welcome back to the Journeys and Lessons podcast, where we dive into the stories beyond the people, their struggles, their triumph, and the lessons they have learned along the way. Today, I'm honored to sit down with Dr. Sharon McClymont, from the vibrant rhythms of the dance hall in Jamaica to the pews of the church, and now to the lecture halls where she's lecturing in the School of Medicine. She is shaping young minds. Her journey is nothing short of remarkable. We'll explore her highs, low, her faith, and her powerful transition that brought her from the island of Jamaica to the United States, and her role that she's playing as a professor and an educator as she's nurturing and molding the minds of this next generation. Her story is nothing short of resilience, transformation, and purpose. So let me welcome my very special guest with me here on the program and the Journeys and Lessons podcast, Professor Dr. Sharon McClymont. Thank you so much for joining me today on the program. Yes, not hearing you. Let me know if you're able to hear me.
1: Okay. Yes. Can you hear me now?
0: I can. Thank you so much for being here with me. Thank you for joining me, Doc. I'm so delighted that you're here with me on the Journeys and Lessons podcast. And you know, on this podcast, we really seek to highlight the highs and lows of a person's journey. As I always said, people see the glory, but they don't know the story. And of course,

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You know, church has become so commercial until we have gotten away from its true purpose. It has become such big business until we allow people to operate and function as long as they have something to bring to the table. People are now more concerned about recording and living in life of the rich and famous rather than knowing Jesus. For the true purpose of the church is soul business, not big business. I don't know about you, but I would rather have nothing and know Jesus than to have everything and not know him.

restore. Heal the broken. 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In the name of Jesus, I've seen sin-hardened men melted, derelicts transformed, the lights of hope put in the eyes of a hopeless child. In the name of Jesus, hatred and bitterness turn to love, forgiveness. Arguments cease. I've heard a mother softly breathe his name at the bedside of a child delirious from fever. And I've watched as that little body grew quiet, the fever ground cool. I've sat beside a dying saint, her body racked with pain, when those final fleeting seconds summoned her last ounce of ebbing strength to whisper her sweetest name, Jesus, Jesus. The emperors have tried to destroy it. Philosophies have tried to stamp it out. Tyrants have tried to wash it from the face of the earth with the very blood of those who claimed it. Yet it still stands. And there shall be that final day when every voice that has ever uttered a sound, every voice of Adam's race, shall raise in one mighty chorus to proclaim the name of Jesus. For in that day every knee shall bow and every tongue shall confess that Jesus Christ is truly Lord. As you see, it was not mere chance that caused an angel one night long ago to say to a virgin maiden, his name shall be called Jesus. Jesus. Jesus. There is something about that.

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0: Oh, what's up, man? 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
0: I can't believe I'm with the wine.
1: You know what? Somebody that's with all of us. You know, he that hath friends must
2: first show himself friendly.
0: All right. 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Why don't you tell them about it, Mark?
1: Well, there is a friend that sticks closer than any brother. 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
0: Yeah.
1: You know who that friend is.

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1: I know we've been singing about our desire to love God more. But God is singing back to us, call this one the song of the Lord. It ministers to my heart, it challenges my heart, because God wants us to love him and give him everything, all of us.

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He's calling for all. He's saying everything, every desire, every motive, every hunger, all of your strength, all of your heart.

day after my very first Dove Awards, I remember being completely overwhelmed. I walked into the studio and I just remember feeling like so much had happened the night before. How do I come back down to normal? How do I come back down to reality? And started realizing these patterns of like really high highs and then, okay, now there's a low. Really high high, now there's a low. And involving expectation in that space can just leave you kind of questioning your identity. Where do I fit in? Where is my security? Where is my footing? So when writing You Say, I just remember feeling for the first time pretty conflicted. It was definitely the first moment in being an artist that I was like, okay, where is all of this going exactly? I know that we've all faced moments in life where we can feel a crossroads happen, where we can see the past and also see the future and realize how we are supposed to exist in the present. And it was one of those moments where I could see where things were going and I knew exactly where I came from and I needed those worlds to still be married. And thus brought up the issue of just identity and trying to figure out how to exist when I feel like so many things were pulling me in so many different directions. With that, I think a lot of times we build these complexes about, you know, based on insecurity, based on fear, based on rejection and shame and just lies that we have to constantly overcome. And so this song for me was just a reminder of identity. It was a reminder that, no, when I'm weak, he's strong. So how do I change that and bring that into my everyday life? When I feel inadequate, how is it that there's always these moments where I feel like God just steps in and supersedes my inadequacies? And this whole thing was just about, this entire song was so that every single night I would get up on stage and remind myself, nope, this is the truth. This is the truth. This is the truth. Don't get buried in confusion. Don't get buried in waywardness. Just remember to

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We're going to sing these words straight from the Word of God. God is fighting for us. I hate cancer. 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

praises of your people. 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
2: Ooh, ah, fresh vegetable. Ooh, ah, take a seat at my table. Ooh, ah, know everyone's welcome. The party got up.
1: Today's health topic will be about the common cold. The common cold is a viral infection of your nose and throat, which is your upper respiratory tract. It's usually harmless, although it might not feel that way. Many types of viruses can cause a common cold. Healthy adults can expect to have 2 or 3 colds each year. Infants and young children may have even more frequent colds. Most people recover from a common cold in a week or 10 days. Symptoms might last longer in people who smoke. Generally, you don't need medical attention for a common cold. However, if symptoms don't improve or if they get worse, see your doctor. What are some symptoms of the common cold? Symptoms of a common cold usually appear 1 to 3 days after exposure to a cold-causing virus. Signs and symptoms, which can vary from person to person, might include runny or stuffy nose, a sore throat, cough, congestion, slightly body aches or a mild headache, sneezing, low-grade fever, and just generally not feeling well. The discharge from your nose may start out clear and become thicker and yellow or green as a common cold runs its course. This doesn't usually mean you have a bacterial infection. When to see your doctor? For adults, generally, you don't need medical attention for a common cold. However, seek medical attention if you have symptoms that worsen or fail to improve, fever that is greater than 101.3 Fahrenheit or 38.5 degrees Celsius, lasting more than 3 days, fever returning after a fever-free period, shortness of breath, wheezing, severe sore throat, headache, or sinus pain. For young children, in general, your child doesn't need to see his or her doctor for a common cold, but seek medical attention right away if your child has any of the following: a fever of 100.4 Fahrenheit or 38 degrees Celsius in newborns up to 12 weeks, rising fever or fever lasting more than 2 days in a child of any age, severe symptoms such as headache, throat pain or cough, difficulty breathing or wheezing, having ear pain, becoming extremely fussy, unusual drowsiness, and lack of appetite. What are the causes? Although many types of viruses can cause a common cold, rhinoviruses are the most common cause. A cold virus enters your body through your mouth, eyes, or nose. The virus can spread through droplets in the air when someone who is sick coughs, sneezes, or talks. It also spreads by hand-to-hand contact with someone who has a cold or by sharing contaminated objects such as eating utensils, towels, toys, or telephones. If you touch your eyes, nose, or mouth after such contact, you're likely to catch a cold. What are the risk factors of the common cold? These factors can increase your chances of getting a cold. Your age. Infants and young children are at greatest risk of colds, especially if they spend time in childcare settings. Weakened immune system. Having a chronic illness or otherwise weakened immune system increases your risk. The time of the year. Both children and adults are more likely to get colds in fall and winter, but you can get a cold anytime. Smoking. You're more likely to catch a cold and to have more severe colds if you smoke or you are around secondhand smokers. Exposure. If you're around crowds, such as at school or on an airplane, you're likely to be exposed to viruses that causes colds. What are some preventions? There's no vaccine for the common cold, but you can take common sense precautions. Yes, my friends, common sense precautions to slow the spread of cold viruses. Number one, first prevention. 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
1: Come on out.

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1: Come on, everybody, clap those hands. 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
0: 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And when somebody told you, you didn't believe it. And I want you right now to say,

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But it happened. But you didn't think it could be. I want all of you to say it. All in the balcony.

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Therefore, God exalted him to the highest place and gave him the name that is above every name, that at the name of Jesus, every knee should bow, in heaven and on earth and under the earth, and every tongue confess that Jesus Christ is Lord, to the glory of God the Father. Lift up your heads, O you gates. Be lifted up, you ancient doors, that the King of glory may come in. Who is he, this King of glory? The Lord Almighty. He is the King of glory.

come expecting something, keep that expectancy very high, because God is about to move in this place. And don't worry about who is sitting next to you. Say, excuse me just a minute. I've got something I need to dance about. I got something I need to shout about. The psalmist David says, when trouble is in your life, what do? You sing praises. Sing praises unto God with understanding.

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0: that expectancy very high, because God is about to move in this place. And don't worry about who is sitting next to you. Say, excuse me just a minute. I've got something I need to dance about. I got something I need to shout about. The psalmist David says, when trouble is in your life, what do? You sing praises. Sing praises unto God with understanding. Hallelujah, hallelujah, hallelujah. Thank you, Jesus.
1: It's Ruchane Douglas in the morning. Keep it locked.

you feel like running this morning? Hey. Do you feel like skipping? Do you feel like praising the Lord? Hey. When the praises go up, then the blessings will come down. Good morning to you and you and you and you and you. Did I say you? Welcome to the Hope of Glory Morning Encounter right here on HDG Radio with yours truly, Rashane Douglas, the Christ in me, the Hope of Glory, giving praises and honor to the King of Kings and the Lord of Lords, the conquering Lion of the tribe of Judah. What a mighty God we serve. Angels bow before him. Heaven and earth adore him. What a mighty God we serve. Good morning to you, boss lady. Blessings to you. Lorna McFarlane, Tracy and Richards, Jen Jen. Right. Good morning, Val. Remind me of your first name. My friend Vivian Watson, Carla. Patricia Farquharson. Gloriana, good morning. Tessa. Tanishgra. Good morning. All those who are coming on board. Nardia, good.

Kardashian. Good morning. How are you doing? How are you doing this morning? How is everybody doing? Nardia. My friend who's following for the first time. Melissa. Omar. Janelle. Mars Hall. Susie Q. Dawn. Yes, man. That's it. Dawn. Good morning, Dawn. How are you doing?

And his spirit, praise my spirit, praise his name. Good to see you, Shellyanne, Alyssa Gale, Alexa Love. Good morning, Missy Mori. All those who are on board. Miss Siva, or M. Siva. Blessings to you, Nikki B, Georgia Hope, Kishi. Good morning. Patrice, good morning. All those who are coming on board. I see you, I see you, I see you. So our friends over here on YouTube, Pam Shirley, Claudette Hopwood. Blessings to you, Almarie Natty, Solange Williamson, Nancy Nichols. Pamela Lou Givens, I see you. Delmore Buckle, Joycelyn Richards, Anthony McLean, Rebecca Gibson. All those who are on board, Shelly and McLean, Rosemary Riley. Blessings to you, Eva. That's Miss Eva. How you doing? Stephanie Shaw. Sophia. Maze, good morning. Marvia Johnson. Boone, good morning. What a song. What a way to start this morning's encounter. Much We're sending out the praises of this morning. As you're joining, remember to tap the screen if you're over there on TikTok. Remember to like the video if you're on YouTube. Welcome, welcome, welcome, welcome. Teresa Hamilton, Daphne Thompson, Onadu. How is everybody doing this morning?

We're going to be here for a minute this morning. We're trusting God for his leading, his directing, his instructing. We're leaning not to our own understanding, but in all our ways, we should acknowledge the Lord, and he will direct our path. Bless, good morning. K Care, good morning. Arlene Randon, good morning. Carlene Grandison, Miss Allison, Michelle McCullough, Angie Coke. Lift up the name of Jesus this morning.

0: Blessings to you, Arlene Randon. All those who are following for the first time, thank you for doing so. 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
1: Very high, because God is about to move in this place. And don't worry about who is sitting next to you. Say, excuse me just a minute. I've got something I need to dance about. I got something I need to shout about. The psalmist then says, when trouble is in your life, what do? You sing praises unto God with understanding. Hallelujah, hallelujah, hallelujah. Thank you, Jesus.
2: It's Rushane Douglas in the morning. Keep it locked.

0: When troubles in your life, sing praises.
1: Come on, church.
0: What troubles are you seeing in your life this morning? Don't worry about the troubles. Just sing praises unto your God. A God that will turn your nothing into something. A God that will turn your brokenness into a breakthrough. Our devotional theme later on this morning. Purpose in the pieces. Purpose in the pieces. You feel as if you're broken into pieces. You feel like as if your mind is wandering all over the place because of all of that which you are dealing with, all of that which you are seeing. But there's a purpose this morning. Do you feel like running? Do you feel like skipping? Do you feel like praising the Lord this morning?
1: Hallelujah.

I see you. Good morning. All those who are just joining in, welcome, welcome, welcome, welcome, welcome, welcome, welcome, welcome, welcome.

of course, we're going to save this one for later on, right? Just giving you a piece of what God has in store for you this morning. Strong, not weak. Let me welcome you and you and you and you and you and you and you. Let me say something to you this morning. We're getting ready to share this morning's devotional. There's purpose in the pieces. Let me say this to somebody this morning. I want you to type good news, good news, good news, good news, good news, good news.

0: All right, my friend. I know you're going through some stuff. But the Lord has good news for you this morning. Do you believe that? I believe that God has good news for you. Regardless of your current condition, the Lord is reminding you this morning that it's not your conclusion. Some that will make you smile.
1: That will make you smile.
0: The Lord told me to tell you, it's gonna be all right.
1: It's gonna be all right.
0: Stand still and see the salvation of the Lord. For the enemies you see today, you will see them no more.
1: It's gonna be all right.
0: Deliverance is your portion.
1: It's gonna
0: Breakthrough is your portion. The Lord your God is putting you back together again. It feels as if you're broken all over the place. You're scattered all over the place.
1: In the midst of your situation.
0: Sometimes there is confusion. It feels as if there is division. So much conflicts. So much setbacks. So much disappointments. But it's gonna be all right this morning.
1: It's working together for your good. Don't throw in the towel. It's working together. No weapon formed against you shall prosper. It's working together.
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0: God is here for you this morning. He's here to supply your needs. He's here to set the captives free. The potter is here this morning to put those broken pieces back together again. The Lord is molding you. The Lord is fashioning you. The Lord is preparing you. There's still purpose in the pieces.
1: The potter wants to put you back together.
0: Let me welcome you if you've just joined us. You're inside of the Hope of Glory Morning Encounter. Yours truly, Rasheen Douglas, the Christ in me, the Hope of Glory. Even though you're feeling broken, God says don't have a spirit of doubt. Don't have a spirit of fear. That's not your portion. The Lord has given you boldness. The Lord has given you power. The Lord has given you love. The Lord has given you a sound and a disciplined mind. Never let your problems get you down this morning.
1: The potter wants to put you back together.
2: How many of you believe that?
0: Whilst you're joining this morning, if you're led to do so, just put your prayer requests in the chat. We're getting ready to pray. We're going to be introducing this morning's devotional. Are you ready this morning? We're anticipating a word from the Lord, our God, this morning. So go ahead and type if you're led to do so this morning, my friends.

There's peace in the Father's house. Blessed Queen TT, good morning. Thank you for following. Thank you for being on board this morning, my friend. Island Girl 876 over there on YouTube. Joyce Gordon, I see you, my friend. Salvation in the Potter's house. Healing in the Potter's house. Transformation in the Potter's house. Do you believe that this morning? Deliverance, yes.

0: That's already a word for somebody. The potter wants to put you back together again. We're getting ready to pray at this time. I want you to bow your heads right where you are. Believe in the hands of the Lord. The hand of the Lord rests mightily upon you. God's hand is on your life.
1: By the wayside of
0: the scripture reminds us that we should humble ourselves under the mighty hand of God, and He will exalt you. He will lift you up in due season, in due time. You're worrying about the dark things that you're seeing in your life. Together. But God is reminding you this morning to arise, shine, for your light has come, and the glory of the Lord is risen upon you. Situation. God's glory is going to take over your life starting in this moment. He's saying to remind you this morning that your weeping may endure for a night, but your joy comes this morning.
1: In the shine.
0: So don't allow that situation to keep you down. He wants you to mount up with wings as eagles, to run and not get weary, to walk and not faint. The potter wants to put you back together again. For those who are just joining us, you're inside of the Hope of Glory Morning Encounter with yours truly, Rasheen Douglas, the Christ in me, the Hope of Glory. Giving praises and honor to the King of Kings and the Lord of Lords, the conquering Lion of the tribe of Judah, the God who was, is, and is to come, the mighty God, the potter. He's here this morning.

you're believing for one thing this morning, I want you to just sum it up in just one word. Maybe it's deliverance. Maybe it's financial. Maybe it's a relationship. Maybe it's deliverance. I know you have so many words to say this morning. Maybe it's healing. That's right, my friend. Maybe it's peace. Be it unto you this morning. That which you believe, God is able to fix it. Your marriage. Yes. Let's humble ourselves before the Lord. I like this one. Victory. Restoration. The potter wants to put you back together again this morning. You're mounting up this morning as eagles. You're winners this morning. You're not losers. You're winners, my friends. We're getting ready to pray at this time. Wherever you are, I want you to have a spirit of expectation. I always remember the statement from Pastor Dean Brown, who has the program Expectation. He normally says, without expectation, there can be no manifestation, because your expectation is your faith in action. God wants to bring a manifestation to your expectation. I don't know your situation, but you're believing for a great manifestation in that situation. Let us pray. Father, we thank you this morning for who you are. As your people are expecting different things from you this morning, you know each and every one of us this morning, individually, collectively. You know what we need. And your word reminds us this morning that you will supply all our needs according to your riches in glory by your Son, Christ Jesus. This morning, as we lift you up, Heavenly Father, your word reminds us that we should press towards the mark of the high calling, which is in Christ Jesus. Jesus reminds us that he is the way, the truth, and the life. Your word also reminds us this morning, God, that you are a spirit, and we who worship you must worship you in spirit and in truth. Thank you, God, this morning, that when the praises go up, the blessings will come down. We declare this morning, God, that the blessings will come down on your people. The psalmist taught us a very important lesson, Heavenly Father, that we will bless the Lord at all times, and your praise shall continually be in our mouth, even when our back is against the wall. Even though it looks as if it's over, we will still praise you. We will praise you, Lord, with every breath that we take. We will praise you, this promise we make this morning, because truly we know that you are the potter and we are the clay, and you're molding us, fashioning us, and you're putting us back together again. We know this morning that the things that we're seeing in our lives, it's working together for our good. And your word reminds us, the Heavenly Father, that the joy of the Lord is our strength. And we should count it all joy when we fall into various trials, various temptations, various tests. We should count it all joy. And as your people are typing joy, as your people this morning are typing peace, breakthroughs, healing, deliverance, whatever they would have requested this morning, we ask that it will be unto them. You'll grant unto them their heart's desire. As your word declares that if we delight in you, then you will give us the desires of our heart.
Your word declares also that if we seek first your kingdom and your righteousness, you said all these things that we need will be added unto us. Thank you this morning that you're fixing the unfixable. You're moving the unmovable. You're making that which seems impossible to man a possibility this morning, because we know with you all things are possible. So supply that need for that woman who is in need, that man who needs to take care of his family, that young man who needs a financial breakthrough, that person who needs a job, that family that needs salvation. God, you are able to do it. And you're able to do exceeding abundantly above all that we could ever ask or think. This morning, we speak life into the lifeless. We speak hope into the hopeless. And we ask, Heavenly Father, that your will be done on this earth as it is in heaven. Let your kingdom be established, God. And let your word come forward this morning with power and with clarity. And when we receive your word, it will bring forward healing and transformation. Renew our minds this morning. Those who are troubled in the mind, renew their minds, Heavenly Father. And let your will be done. In Jesus' mighty name we pray. And the listeners of HGG Radio, those who are here on TikTok, Facebook, YouTube, wherever you're tuned in from, we say amen and amen. And as you're joining this morning, there is a blessing with your name written on it. There's a blessing in store for you. You're going to testify in this season. You're going to testify of God's goodness. You're going to testify of God's greatness. Today is the day. Right now is the very hour. This is the hour of visitation. This is the hour of visitation. The Lord your God will visit you this morning. The Lord your God is visiting you right now. He's visiting your home. He's visiting you on the job. He's visiting you right there in your vehicle, right there on the public transportation. The Lord your God will give you an angelic visitation. Ministering angels are assigned to you at this time. God is encouraging your spirit. You may feel down, as the songwriter says, and feel as God has somehow forgotten. And God says you should sing the song, I am not forgotten. God knows your name. He knows your name. He knows your heart's desire. He knows the hair on your head, even when you don't have any hair. He knows everything about you this morning. He's a good father. He cares for you. He's showing up for you. There are times when your family members don't show up for you. You have an important meeting. They don't show up for you. You have an interview. They don't show up for you. But God says, I will show up for you. There are times when you need somebody to accompany you somewhere and they don't show up. You wake up late in the late night hour. You're not feeling well. You need somebody to show up for you. Nobody seems to be there for you. But God says, I will be there for you. It feels as if you are walking a lonely road. But God is reminding you this morning, yea, though you walk through the valley of the shadow of death, fear no evil, for God says, I am with you. He's reminding you that his rod, his staff, it comforts you. He will make you to lie down in green pastures. He will lead you beside still waters. He will bring restoration to you. Do you believe that this morning? And he says, you shall be like a tree planted by the rivers. You shall be planted in the season.
You shall bring forth fruit in the season. Your leaves will not wither. And the Lord is saying, whatsoever you do it in this season shall prosper. He's also reminding you this morning, for I know the plans I have for you. Big plans. I wanted to type big plans, not the small ones. Not the ones that we use our mind to think about. God says he's going to exceed your expectation. There is a big plan for your life, a massive plan. It's not a small plan. It's not a flat. It's something big that God has in store for you. Wealth of the wicked is stored up for the righteous. And he's reminding somebody this morning, get ready in this season for a wealth transfer. Supernatural wealth is coming to somebody. It's coming in your hands. It's coming in your hands because God says you now have the spirit of wisdom. Wisdom is your portion. There are times when we don't get wealth because we don't have wisdom, says God. Sometimes we're seeking wealth, but God says what you need is wisdom. Wisdom. If you're believing God for wisdom, type wisdom. Wisdom is your portion this morning. God is saying to somebody this morning, I am anointing you afresh. And the Lord is saying, I will anoint your head with oil. And you start to see your cup running over in this season. You're looking behind you. What do you see behind you this morning? There's something coming after you. What's coming after you this morning? Goodness and mercy is following you. Have you ever been followed before? Like you see somebody following you? Or you're driving on the road and you sense like there's a car following you? But God is saying, don't worry about what's following you in this season. God says goodness and mercy will follow you in this season. Gabriel and Michael, the warring angels will be fighting those battles for you. Gabriel, the ministering angel, will be ministering to you. So you will know what's ahead of you. God is reminding somebody this morning, as we're getting into this morning's word. The word that the Lord laid on my heart and the scripture that he wants me to start with this morning. It's a scripture that came from a place of brokenness. We're speaking about purpose in the pieces. Purpose in the pieces. The scripture reminds us in the book of Romans chapter 8, verse 28, it says, and we know all things, all these broken pieces. All these different situations, all these different circumstances. The scripture says, and we know all things, not some things, but all things work together for good. Even when you are falling short, even when you have sinned against your God, God is reminding you that he's a forgiving God, and he's reminding you that all things work together for good. To them that love God, to those who are called according to his purpose. There's still purpose in the pieces. There's some things you have started recently, and it seems as if you can't complete these things. There's a lot of incomplete things in your life. You've started some stuff and you're not able to complete it. Because what you're doing it without God. What you're doing this morning, you're doing it in your own strength. And I can hear the man of God saying,
The joy of the Lord is my strength. And I can hear Paul saying, his strength is made perfect in our time of weakness. I can hear Isaiah saying, but they that wait upon the Lord, they shall renew their strength. So true strength comes from God. You're feeling weak this morning because guess what? You're doing it on your own. You're trying to work things out for yourself. You're a big woman. You're a big man. And you're saying that I'm an independent person. So I'm able to do this on my own. But there's some things, are most things. As a matter of fact, what the scripture says in Proverbs chapter 3, verse 5 and 6, trust in the Lord with all of your heart. In other words, with all of your mind, and lean not to your own understanding. Your inner mind. That's the correct way of saying it. You have your mind and you have what is called your inner mind, your subconscious. We'll explain that another time. So the scripture says in Psalm 51, you're feeling broken. You have been crying maybe for months, over a year. It's like you're just going through a series of disappointments, brokenness, feeling hurt, feeling disappointed, looking at your life and it's an ongoing cycle. It's like you're constantly afflicted. And it's like you're a true believer because guess what? You're enduring what is called long suffering. Have you ever felt that way before? And I'm not telling you this morning that you are salt. If you're a Jamaican, you will understand what that means. I'm not telling you this morning that you are having bad luck. You're not lucky this morning. You're blessed. I want you to type it this morning. I am blessed. I am blessed. You are a blessed man of God. You are a blessed woman of God. The blessing of the Lord make it rich, and it adds no sorrow. Sometimes it feels sorrowful. Sometimes you're feeling down. Sometimes it feels as if God has forgotten you. But God is reminding you this morning that I'm right there with you. Psalm 51, verse 17. We're speaking about broken pieces. Broken pieces. There's purpose in the pieces. And there's a reason for your brokenness. Maybe it's a financial reason why you are broken. Maybe it's a church reason. I'm not sure why people still speak about church hurt. Sometimes it's because of a pastor. Sometimes it's because of a leader. It causes you to be bitter instead of being better. Who am I talking to? You're feeling bitter instead of feeling better. You're feeling disappointed. You're feeling as if all hope is lost. But I'm here to remind you that there's purpose in the pieces. So notice the scripture here found in Psalm 51, verse 17. Now the passage, Psalm 51, is a prayer of repentance. If there's anything I could say to somebody this morning, we're not exempted from repentance. Everybody needs to repent some way or the other. At some point in your life, we ought to be repenting. So David prayed a prayer of repentance. David, when Nathan the prophet went to him after he had gone into Bathsheba. We know the story. I call her Sheba. That's what I call her.
and she was taking a bath. You know the story, right? So Sheba was taking a bath, and David was on his balcony. Tanto Black says balcony. Balcony. What is it? Balcony? Or is it balcony? It's balcony, right? So David was on his balcony, and he saw Sheba having a bath. That's why I believe they call her Bathsheba. I know that's not the reason, right? She was taking a bath, and he liked what he saw. We know the story, right? Uriah. What happened to Uriah on the battlefield? Everything was orchestrated by David. He got rid of Uriah. He got Bathsheba pregnant. Drama. Have you ever encountered drama in your life before? I remember I was speaking to a lady recently. She was telling me about a certain ex. She's now married to a certain person, and that certain person has an ex, and the ex is now causing drama, is being a stalker. Have you ever seen drama in your life before? You're watching me this morning. It's like a Netflix series. Your life, that is. So much drama. If you're watching me this morning and there's so much drama happening in your life, I want you to type me. I see a lot of drama happening in your life. So much things. But let me remind you this morning. And sometimes when the drama is in, or the drama is in your life, you're not the star of the movie. You're the one that's greatly affected. You're the one that's negatively affected by the drama that you are seeing. The drama. So much drama. So much heartache. So much setbacks. So much disappointments. So much. You're going through so much. If I should open the platform and invite you to speak about the drama, we could sit here and it would seem as if we're listening to a series and we would want to know the next episode. I remember, you know, the other day, I must confess this morning, I was watching the series and the series was so interesting, man. And while I was watching it, I could tell that the person would not catch the other person, you know. I could tell that they would leave it in such a way that it leaves it open for another season. Just when I thought everything was leading up to, you know, the star of the movie catching the bad person, then all of a sudden, the bad person escapes. And then all of a sudden, you have to wait another year for another season to be released. But I see where there's a lot of drama in your life. But I want to remind you this morning that the potter is also in your life. The great fixer is in your life. He's able to fix it. He's allowing the situation to work together for your good. Now notice what it says in verse 17. When you have the time, if you have not yet read Psalm 51, you can read it in your spare time. Notice what it says. We'll start from verse 14. As a matter of fact, let's not rush it this morning. Let's start from verse 10. This is how David expressed himself to God. He said in verse 10 of Psalm 51, "Create in me a clean heart, O God, and renew a right spirit or a steadfast spirit within me." Verse 11, "Do not cast me away from your presence. Do not take your Holy Spirit from me." Verse 12 speaks of restoration. "Restore to me the joy of your salvation and uphold me by your generous spirit." Now notice what he says in verse 13 of Psalm 51. "Then I will teach transgressors your ways, and sinners shall be converted to you." And this is where it starts to get personal. "Deliver me from guilt of bloodshed because of what happened with Uriah."
O God, God of my salvation. And my tongue shall sing aloud your righteousness. Verse 15, O Lord, open my lips, and my mouth shall show forth your praise. Regardless of your situation, the praises should continually go up to God. Don't allow the problems to rob you of your praises. Even when there's troubles in your life, the song we played earlier, what does it say we should do? Sing praises. The psalmist reminds us in Psalm 34, I will bless the Lord at all times. His praise shall continually be in my mouth, in our mouth, in your mouth. Oh Lord, open my lips, and my mouth shall show forth your praises, or your praise. For you do not desire sacrifice, or else I would give it. You know, if we could buy out God, you know, a lot of us would use money or use our possessions to buy out God. If you could buy your healing, if you could buy life, if you could buy your deliverance, a lot of you try to do that when you go to the Obia man or the witch doctor. Yes, there are people here who was, you have been there before. You're trying to do a quick fix. Oh my goodness, it felt as if some bomb has dropped this morning when I just said that. And I'm not here to discourage your spirit. But the Bible reminds us we have all sinned, we have all made mistakes, we have all come short of the glory of God. So verse 16 says, for you do not desire sacrifices, or else I would give it. You do not delight in burnt offerings. Notice what it says in verse 17, our key scripture this morning. There is purpose in the pieces. And notice what it says. The sacrifices of God are a broken spirit. And whilst you're broken this morning, God is pouring oil on you. The Lord is filling you up in your brokenness. The Lord is anointing you in your brokenness. The Lord is molding you in your brokenness. If you're working on a vehicle, you have to remove the bolts in the vehicle. You have to remove the oil filter if you're changing the oil. You have to get rid of the old oil. The old oil is normally dark. The new fresh oil is normally clear. It's normally pure. Who am I talking to? The reason why God did not put you back fully is because He's still working on you. I need to encourage somebody this morning. God is working on you. He's still, you're under construction, as the song from Prodigal Son says. I heard a song recently. I don't have that one. The song that says, I'm under construction. There's a reason why God is hiding you from the world. There's a reason why God has not put you out there just yet. Have you ever seen when some places are under construction? You see these tall fences because they don't want you to see what's happening. And when the construction is complete, that's when the fences are removed. There's somebody this morning, it feels as if you're broken, but God is saying you're under construction. He's building something great. There's a reason why God tells you this morning that I have a plan for you, or He has a plan for you. And the plan He's speaking of is a blueprint. There's a blueprint for your life. You know, one thing I learned from my bishop, I've seen where when the church was under construction, so whilst the church was being constructed,
We were still attending church. And I remember one time, the guys were doing the construction, and of course, the roof in the church I attended in Jamaica, the Lighthouse Assembly, it's way up, it's very high, right? And there was something with this column, how they designed the column. I think they did it like in a square way, and he wanted it to be like an arch. And bear in mind, it went all the way up in the air. And my bishop looked at it and he said, no, this is not how I want it. This is not what I'm paying you guys for. I want you to do it this way. So the guys had to demolish the square way of doing it, and they had to do it another way. Who am I talking to this morning? Have you ever seen that done before? Have you ever built something before? And when you present it to your client or whatever it is, they tell you, this is not how I wanted it. And they sent you back the picture and said, remember, this is what I showed you. And you would have wasted your time and your energy, and you have to do it all over again. Have you ever been there before? Can you relate to that very statement? Where they tell you, you have to do it all over again. I don't sure if there's somebody that can relate to that one, you know. You did something, you presented it to your client, and then all of a sudden, they're saying, this is not how I want it. So guess what? You have to go back to the drawing board. Sometimes there are losses that you will have to encounter during these times. So let's go back to the scripture here. There's purpose in the pieces. So the sacrifices of God are a broken piece, a broken spirit, a broken and contrite heart. These, O God, will not despise. Do good in your good pleasure to Zion. Build the walls of Jerusalem. God is saying to somebody this morning, even though you're broken, even though you're under construction, there is a purpose on your life. You're like a David. It's like you find yourself in a bush. You're the rejected one. You're the cast out. You're the black sheep. Have you ever heard of the story before? It's like some of you, it feels as if you were the black sheep in your family. Even your very father and mother forsake you, turn their backs on you. You're like the black sheep. Everybody looks down on you. But God is looking at you this morning, and he's saying there's a purpose on your life. God is reminding somebody this morning, even though you're feeling broken, God is saying you are more than a conqueror. You're not just a conqueror, but you are more than a conqueror. I like this one, Blessed Queen Titi. The stone the builders refused has now become the head of the corner. God wants to put you back together again. He's still working on you. But your season of completion has arrived. He's a God of completion. He's a God that's on your side, my friend. There's an assurance that you can receive this morning when I tell you that God is on your side. He's on your side. So I just read for you Psalm 51. I feel led to read Psalm 30, I believe. Verse 5. Notice what he says here. Psalm 30, verse 5. Popular scripture. For his anger is but for a moment. His favor is for life. Weeping may endure for a night. But. For those who are feeling broken. For those who are seeing the dark clouds.
And the reason why you're seeing the dark clouds gathering, because the rain is coming. You're going to see the latter rain. The rain is coming. That's another word for somebody. You're seeing a lot of dark clouds. And this rain, it speaks of blessings. I see blessings raining down on you. But God says, for his anger is but for a moment, his favor is for life. Weeping may endure for a night, but joy comes in the morning. I wanted to type morning. It's morning time. It's morning time. You're inside of the Hope of Glory morning show with yours truly, Rashane Douglas. It's not the Hope of Glory morning show. It's Hope of Glory morning encounter. I corrected myself, right? It was the Hope of Glory morning show. It's now the Hope of Glory morning encounter. So as you made reference to this one, Blessed Queen TT, I'm going to play this one from King Arthur, Cornerstone.

Are you like that stone? Jennifer, how you doing? Jennifer Douglas, my cousin. She's not 100%. Keep her in your prayers. But regardless of what's happening with you, Jennifer, you're like Job, you know. Though my flesh is being destroyed, yet with mine eyes I will see God. Good morning to you, cuz. How you doing?

Let's take this one again from the top one more time. King Arthur on this one. Cornerstone, do you see the stone this morning? Maybe you're looking in the mirror and you're seeing the stone. Just about 23 minutes after 8 o'clock if you're tuning in from Jamaica. Hey! 7:23 right here over here in Edmonton. 6:23 our friends over there in BC, Arizona, California. Our friends over there on the Eastern Time Zone, 9:23. Our friends over there in the UK, 2:23. Our friends over there in Nova Scotia, 10.

good morning. And Thomas, good morning. Susan Williams, good morning. Are you like that stone this morning? When you think about your family, when you think about your siblings,

I think it's called Central Time. To pay my tithe and offering. Sister Lulu, you see that stone? Very stone. My church sister, you know, I love her. Sister Lulu. She's a native Canadian. She has a sweet spirit, you know. There's always a vibe around Sister Lulu. She always crack a joke, eh? I like when the Canadians, when you're speaking to a Canadian, they will say, what good weather we're having, eh? Blessings to you, Sister Lulu.

You're in the hand of the Lord, my friend. 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He's still fashioning you, my friend. You're still under construction. You're still a work in progress. There's still a purpose on your life. And let me say this to you. Purpose can't die.

0: minute. This one from Trig Taylor. Title of this one, Purpose Can't Die. 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

the reason why you see me rocking. I'm listening to the next song I'm about to play. But we're enjoying this one from Trig Taylor. Purpose Can't Die. There's a purpose on your life, and that's why you're still alive. God is not through with you yet. It could have, it should have, it would have, but you're still here.

The reason why I'm here is because of there's purpose. You won't die in that situation because there's purpose on your life. There's purpose in your speaking. Stand on the purpose. Purpose can't die.

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1: My friend Joy Bell says, in spite of everything, I'm still here. God still has a purpose for me. He's not done with me. He's still working on me.
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1: Claudette Elliott, you heard Purpose Calling, right?

This is not the season for procrastination, Rashane. And whoever this word is for, your purpose is calling. Now is not the time for you to have one foot in and one foot out.

You're over there on YouTube, Facebook. I hear Purpose calling this morning. Can you hear it? Are you listening? Don't look at their faces now, you know. A lot of times you get thrown off because of their faces. But God is saying there's purpose calling this morning. And guess what? When you find yourself in the season of purpose, you'll sing this one from Jermaine Edwards. Don't count me out.

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1: Had to take that one again from the top. Jermaine Edwards on this one. Don't count me out. My friend Andrea Murray says, that's my testimony.

0: God is not through with you yet. 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Or if you're able to look in the mirror, say to yourself, don't count me out. Because there's still grace on your life. I want you to type grace.
1: It's Rushane Douglas in the morning. Keep it locked on
2: 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Yeah.

0: I call it grace. Kareem so blessed. I call it grace. Simideh. Grace brought you here.
1: If it wasn't for your grace.
0: There's no broken vessel this morning that your God can't mend. I call it grace.
1: Grace brought me here. If it wasn't for
0: you're feeling broken this morning. The Lord is saying, you're broken to be blessed. That's a word for somebody. All those who are here this morning, Celia Sims, I see you, Carlene, chosen by God. Is this your mom, Miss Powell? Talisha, is this your mom? Blessings to mommy, Carlene. Fat John, I see you. Jackson Love, I see you. Good morning. I call it grace. Sister Dawn, how you doing? We call it grace. We're changing the pace this morning with this one from Brother West. Broken vessel. Let's go.

0: understand.
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0: A broken vessel that God can't mend. Remember what we spoke about earlier in our devotional, purpose in the pieces. The Lord wants to put you back together again.
1: This is the butter.

Good to see you, Carlene Duncan. Jules, how are you doing this morning? Are you at work, my friend? All those are tuning in from work. That's a great privilege, you know, when you can tune in whilst you're on the job. My moderator, when she's moderating, she's on the job. I'm not sure how she balances doing her job and moderating here on the platform. But I thank God for those who have jobs, and not just jobs, but jobs of favor. So I want to bless all those who are tuning in from work this morning. I'm very privileged. I like it. Sandra Spencer over there on YouTube, want to say blessings to you. Thank you for being here.

And when Tammy Royal, blessings to you. Turn their backs on you. For those who are here, my friend who's over there, Miss Byfield from Spanish Town Hospital Laboratory. So whenever, hopefully I don't come to the hospital, right? But I like to have links, you know, in every place. So if I know anybody, you know, I can send my friend or somebody that I know. So if there's anybody that here, you work at a tax office, you work at a certain bank, let me know. I want to build some links from here. So if you're here this morning on this platform, you work at a bank over there in Jamaica or something, I like to make these connections, you know. I remember there was a time I used to go to Scotiabank, and even when the bank closes, for example, at 2 o'clock, when I get there at 2:30, you know, the security opens the door and he says, "What do you want?" I said, "I'm going in to see so-and-so." And he said, "Okay." And he opens the door and lets me in. I remember there was also another time, there was this long line, and my friend who was in that very same bank, he just came and grabbed me and he brought me around this corner section. I'm thinking that's where they normally do the big deposits. I think I had over $1 million in cash. Don't ask me how I was doing with so much money at the time. I was lodging the money for the company that I was working with at the time. That was Gospel JFM. I want to say blessings to all those who are tuning in this morning. It is now time for the segment MPIAW. Motivation, prayer, instruction, action, and worship. Joining me at this time is Pastor Clive.

0: The Clay Away. Good morning to you, Pastor Clive. How are you doing this morning? How is everything going on your side?
1: I'm doing good, man. God bless you. Can you hear me?
0: I'm hearing you loud and clearly. Are you hearing me?
1: Oh, yes. I'm hearing you loud and clear.
0: Yes, man. It's really a beautiful day, you know, when we can think about our lives. We're indeed vessels of honor. And God did not throw the clay away. They're still used for us, Amen. Even in our brokenness. Of course, your sister is over here on TikTok. She's basking over here on TikTok. You know, sometimes she hops over on YouTube, then she hops back over on TikTok. I want to say good morning to your sister, Kathleen Angel. She recently celebrated our birthday. You were not here. I think it was it last week? I think it was last week. Thursday was our birthday. I'm believing you reached out to her on WhatsApp.
1: Yes,
0: and told her happy birthday while she was celebrating her birthday also on Independence Day. So I want to say blessings again to your sister, Kathleen Angels. She's over here on TikTok. Go ahead, Pastor Clive. Of course, you know, I'm introducing you at this time. Normally it's at 7 o'clock, but nevertheless, these days, God has given me some supernatural energy. Nowadays, I'm here for like 6 hours. We're just 2 hours in this morning. So, you're not too late. There are so much people here anticipating a motivational word. So I'm going to open the platform. Of course, I'm going to be showing our friends over here on TikTok. They're going to be seeing you right about now. So over to you, Pastor Clive, as you share a motivational word, what the Lord has laid on your heart. Or if there's anything you'd like to say before you minister, of course, I just want to say I'm ever so grateful. You know, based on where I was at, I will never forget the day when I came here. I remember the first day when you bought me that blow-up mattress, and I slept on that mattress. I know God has transformed my life from one blow-up mattress to an empty room. Now I'm living in a house. No, God has just been good. I don't like to boast too much about myself, but what I do, I boast in God. It shows Amen. You that when you remain faithful, God can turn your nothing. When I just came here, you know, sometimes, you know, I didn't know much about, you know, engineering and all of that stuff. No, I'm managing the system. No, I'm doing so much here. I'm on multiple platforms. My son said to me the other day that, you know, about my computer screen, because I have two screens now. I have one here, and he was saying to me that, you know, I have two computers, and I'm saying, no, son, I have one computer, but I have more than one screen. So God has just been enlarging my territory, and it started just with a phone call. It's a phone call. Didn't know this man. You know, he was a stranger. Let me show my TikTok friends, because of course they're probably thinking I'm talking to myself, right? I'm going to big up your screen a little bit more so my friends here on TikTok can see you. I'm going to definitely work on that. Big it up a little bit more so they can see you. So here it is. I'm speaking to the man, Pastor Clive Atkinson. So go ahead, Pastor Clive. For those who are just seeing you for the first time, tell them how we met. Tell them how I became, you know, how you became my pastor. You know, the very, very first conversation we had, you know, I was talking to you on the phone, and then you placed it on video call. So I'm saying, you know, here it is where this man is showing me his home. And I remember you had a lot of plants inside of your house and everything. I remember them. But over to you, Pastor Clive.
1: Amen. Thank you so much. There's something about destiny, minister. It's because sometimes, you know, when God is doing stuff, destiny will locate you. Your destiny helper God will send them to locate you. The Bible said that we must not, ignore or be afraid to entertain strangers. Because when you do so unaware, you may end up entertaining an angel. However, I remember the first time. Before I met Minister O'Shane, funny enough that I was coming from out of town driving. And God always speak to me, in open vision. I'll be driving. The Lord will just give me an open vision. And he said to me, while he was speaking to me, I would have recorded the things that was coming to me. He said, you're going to meet a young man. He's into the radio business. He's into radio. Because I always wanted to do radio. Years ago, I bought equipment to start radio station. Years until they disappeared. People steal them away here and there. But when he called me, go back to the vision, you know, what I had. When he called, when I was driving, and the Lord said to me, this young man, and he's give me a detail of his life. I said, son, you got to embrace this young man. And not only that, his wife carries an anointing upon her life, and she will be a blessing to your ministry. I says, and believe you me, when the Lord spoke to me that day, I says, okay, and I write, I still have the letter. I still have the message, Rev. It's still in my phone. And to the point where the Lord would have given me intricate detail about Minister Rashane and his family. And that's why I haven't showed it to them yet, because it's so detailed. You're wondering, God, you're detailed. Do you know that your God is a detailed God? Where God will speak to you and give you a detail of a situation or of someone, but you have to know how to handle. Sometimes God wants to, oh Lord, help me this morning. Sometimes God wants to expose you, show you to some things, not expose you as exposing you, but expose you to some information. But sometimes we are not, we do not keep things confidential. So God sometimes can't even reveal. Listen what he says. Before he destroys a city, before he does this, before a disaster strike, God will show it to his servant, the prophets. So there are times God wants to show you some things, and some things is not for you to really say to nobody, but to ponder these words. Mary pondered these things in her heart. God said to John on the Isle of Patmos, he said, write these things. And some things he said to John, seal these things up. So there are times where God will reveal some things. It doesn't matter what the situation is or what's going on. Don't reveal it. Become a sponge in the hand of God, where you just take in the thing and ask God, when shall I disperse of this information? Not because God show you Jane, Mary, this and that, you're going like you're a prophet now. Oh, the Lord showed me this and I'm prophesying to you. No, sir. You hold it. And I held this thing, Minister Rashane, for not years. It was like, I think it was like 2 months. I forgot about it. And then all of a sudden I got this phone call. And when I got the phone call, I didn't even remember about the text. Is after he came and months into it, says, is this the young man that the Lord? And when he said to me, he's going back, I said, look here, go and come back. I didn't want to say, because by now, God is now lining us. I said, this is God. And I never told him, I couldn't at the time. So, oh, God said this and God said that. I watched him grow. I watched him came to Canada. He wasn't getting no bag of money. I didn't have a bag of money to give to him. But he has never go hungry. I can't hear, minister.
0: I'm here, sir. I'm here, sir.
1: Unless you want to go to your bed hungry, but listen to me. He came, and in a point in time in our lives, a person who's just on PR cannot PR, what do you call it? Work status, can't buy home.
0: Mm-hmm. Temporary status.
1: God just open up door. Do you know that God will open some doors for you?
0: Yes.
1: God will just change systems just for you.
0: Mm-hmm.
1: I said, God will change some system. God, listen to me. Only God can be God.
0: Mm-hmm. Amen.
1: And I look at him as he said, we bought the one little mattress, block bed. And from that, he brought his family. And from bringing his family, you know, everything just, it is in alignment with God. I keep on reminding him that, son, listen to me. You're not here to work 9 to 5. We got to figure this out. I believe that the ministry is going to sustain him. And for those that are listening to us every day and every morning, this man is a man of God. He's God call him for this. So when he's spending time, all we can do is just support him, support his ministry, you know, sow into his ministry. And I believe the Lord spoke to me and said, so, and I told him some time ago, I said, you know, as much as we're going, we're building a church. Let me just say this. We're building a church. We can hold on 300-400 plus persons. And it's taking a lot of, you know, my resources. I'm semi-retired at the same time. Mm-hmm. So money is very tight. And, you know, so things are not the way it should be. And but God remind me in all of this to remind him, say, listen, you're here for ministry. But I believe that us as a people will be able to sustain the man of God like Elisha. I can't hear you.
0: Amen.
1: And this is how God is going to, and listen to me, and you believe that God will take the little, and you're wondering, how did God sustain me in this time with nothing?
0: Amen.
1: He will buy that house. Houses are nothing with people that working and getting millions of dollars. I'm not asking, I'm telling you.
0: Amen.
1: This is the God they serve. And I watch minister faithfully give his tithes, give his offering, and God just bless him. And I don't know who I'm talking to, a true man of God, a real man of God, his wife, 10 times. Oh, Lord, the better half of him. The better half of him, I love her so much. Sister Shamil Douglas, beautiful young lady. I love her so much. The family. Now he has not just one son. He came with one. Now his quiver is getting full. He's putting together a football team. He needs three more.
0: I'm
1: just so grateful. God is a good God. God bless you, sir. God bless you.
0: Amen.
1: I just want to encourage somebody this morning, and it's in line with what I'm saying, and I didn't come to say any of that. I didn't come to mention any of that, but as he, you know, say to me, you know, like even the part I left out is from zero to hero, from coming here, but now to be a permanent. Do you know that God will make your permanency happen for you? Do you know that God will make your permanency happen for you? Amen. From zero to hero? Mm. God will take you from nothing.
0: Amen.
1: I'm telling you, that's the God that we serve. But the Bible tells us in Isaiah 55, he says, seek ye the Lord while he may be found. Call ye upon him while he is near. God wants you to seek him while he may be found. God don't want you to just come to him when you want something. Because sometimes, minister, we go to God because we want something. We pray because we want something. We're talking to God because we want something. And we come to butter up God. Oh, Lord, you know. And at the end of it all, can you please, God, I'm looking for this. No. Seek the Lord while he may be found. Talk to God about how much you love him, how much you appreciate him. Exalt his name. Come on, somebody. And when you start to exalt the name of Jesus, when you start to praise the name of God Almighty, you know God will now send some things your way. So you're not just coming to him for fish and bread, but you're coming to him because you truly love him. And oftentimes we don't really love God. We just love the things of God. We just love what God can do for us and what God can give to us. But I'm not here to serve God based on what he can give to me. I'm here based on what I can do and to love on my God and to praise the name of my God. He said, if I be lifted up from this earth, he said, I will draw all men unto me. When you start to lift up God, God now in return start to draw other people because it is your spirit drawing them. It is his spirit through you drawing other people. I come back to tell somebody that you got to seek the Lord while he may be found. Call upon him because there is a time coming where you won't be able to call and seek because of sickness, because of disease, because of whatever the situation approaches in your life. But I know this one thing. When you put it in today, tomorrow you will reap, my God Almighty, the benefit of your sowing. Sow into God. What am I saying? I'm saying whatever your hand finds it, do it. Whatever you're doing, worshiping God, just do it. Do it heartily unto the Lord. The Bible, the verse says, in verse 7 says, call upon him from a true heart, from a true substance of your being. Call upon him. Don't wait till something is happening. That's the time that you're calling on God. Call upon him today because he is God. Jeremiah tells you, he shall seek me and shall find me when he shall search for me with your whole heart, not some of your heart. Search for God. Hallelujah. With your whole heart. My God Almighty. David find himself in a situation. Oh, Lord. And when he find himself in a situation, my God Almighty, he realized that I can't find God. I can't feel God. Something is wrong. My soul is just quiet up in here. He says, oh, soul, why art thou so disquiet within me? He tell his soul, you've been a little bit quiet around here. You're not you. Something is wrong. When I wake up in the morning and if I don't feel God, if I don't feel his presence, if I'm not running to listen to his word, something is wrong. And David said, why art thou disquiet within me? Hope thou in God. In other words, I don't feel God, but I'm telling you I'm encouraging myself in the Lord. I come by to tell somebody that you have to learn to encourage yourself. You have to learn to know when you're not feeling the power. You have to know when you're backsliding, when you're drifting, and come on, and you feel like, my God, I pray and my answers is not happening. Then you're going to have to take it now into another level, into another gear. Come on, somebody, for those that drive standard vehicle, you can't stay in one gear all along, all the time, minister. You have to take it out of one and put it into two and put it into three and put it, if a six box, you got to bring it all the way up into that box. If you drive a trailer, you got to go all the way to the 18 speed. I come by to tell somebody that God has placed something on the inside of you and you don't take no for an answer. If you can't feel him, you said, God, something is wrong. If I have to go on fasting to feel it, that's what's going to happen. I need to encourage myself in the Lord. I'm seeking the face of God while he may be found. I'm calling upon him while he is near this morning. The psalmist said to us in Psalms 27, seek ye my face. My heart said unto thee, thy face, Lord, will I seek. We got to seek the face of God. Vast in his presence. Seek the face of God. Ask God, show me your glory. Moses came to a place. I'm glad. I love Moses. But Moses came to a place where Moses seen it all. He says, God, I've seen your miracle. I've seen your signs. And I've seen your wonders. I've seen everything that you're doing, God. But that's not enough for me. I want more. Who am I talking to? I want more out of you. I want to see your face. I want to be in your presence. We sing the song, but we don't really mean it. In your presence, there's fullness of joy. And at your right and your plan, I want more of you, God. I want to see your face this morning. Do you know that what you need is to see the face of God? And when you see the face, God said to Moses, Moses, I can't show you my face. I can't show you my fullness, but I'll pass by. God Almighty, whatever you got to do for me to see you face to face, pass by me. Don't pass me by this morning. I come by to tell somebody that you just need to seek the face of God. You just need to hold on to God and allow God to be God in your life this morning. Moses says, I want to see your face. God said, I can't show it to you, but I'll pass by you. Oh, God, thou art my God. Come on, you got to tell him. He says, early in the morning, David is saying, will I seek you? Hallelujah. Before

man will give you empty promise. Woman will give you empty promise. Hallelujah. Oh, God Almighty. Also of your family, husband and wife situation. People will give you empty promises, but there's a God that we serve. When he give you a promise, he stand by his promises. Can I talk to somebody this morning? And his promises are sure. I come back to tell somebody that he's promising you long life. All you need to do is eat right. Oh God, who am I talking to? He's promising you health. All you need to do is to live holy. Come on, somebody. I come back to tell somebody this morning that while you're seeking the face of God, while you're seeking him, listen what he says, seek the Lord and he shall live. So when you seek God, God will tell you, cut out sugar, cut out bread, cut out. That's what God does to us. And we're like, oh my God, you were young, I know you're whole, but listen what David said, I've never seen the righteous forsaken, but I receive begging bread. I come back to tell you that when you seek God, God is the best physician there is. God will tell you when you're seeking him, when you're praying, he will say, son, cut out sugar, cut out bread, start to eat like this, that's the God that you serve. So when you go to the doctor, they don't tell you, you have back problem, kidney problem, liver problem, heart problem, all type of problem. Why? God will take care of you. And sometimes we ignore the voice of God in our head. And when we ignore the voice of God, we start to play the consequence. But God loves his people, and God wants his people to seek him, seek him. The Bible goes on and says in Matthew 6:33, seek ye first the kingdom of God and his righteousness. I'm not seeking anything else. What am I seeking? I'm seeking God's kingdom. What is in God's kingdom? He said, pray that thy kingdom come on earth as it is in heaven. God wants people in his kingdom. My God Almighty, when you're a kingdom citizen, when you're kingdom minded, God will take you from where you are into some uncomfortable territories, but it's not really, it's uncomfortable to the flesh, but in the spirit, you realize that you're pulling out people out of hell. My God, who am I talking to? You're pulling people out of the dungeon, and you're saying, God is saying, no, that's why I want to seek you so I can show you what's going on in my kingdom. Seek the kingdom, not things, not house. House will come. Land will come. Car will come. Hallelujah. Don't live your life for anything else, but live your life for God. And as you live your life for God, Bible said, all these things shall be added unto you. Draw near to God and he will draw near to you, say the Lord. Hallelujah. God is a rewarder of them that diligently seek him. When you diligently seek God, he will reward you. Who am I talking to? He will reward you. My God, when you're seeking him, he's not going to ignore you, but he's going to reward you this morning. What am I talking to this morning? He will reward you because you have diligently seek him this morning. There is an angel that is waiting on you to come to the forefront of the line. There's an angel that is saying that God wants you to come up a little higher. There is an angel waiting to work on your behalf. Can I talk to somebody this morning? I come by to tell you this morning, while you're seeking God, God is doing it for you. I come by to tell somebody this morning that God is waiting for you to come closer. The Bible let us know that as Moses was running from Egypt and he came to a place at the backside of a desert, it looks a lonely desert place. It doesn't even sound so good, but desert place. Oh, God Almighty is where he met with God. My God Almighty, imagine he was a shepherd. He had to bring his sheep out into the desert to be fed with grass. I wonder how you can find, hallelujah, green grass in a desert place. But he brought the sheep to the Mount of God, where he said, oftentimes it rained and oftentimes it thundered. Can you imagine that Moses probably was warned to say, don't go so close to that mountain. That's the Mount of God. But I come back to tell you that Moses this morning, he was inquisitive in God's business. He said, if God is over there, I want to visit that place. But he went there, oh God Almighty, to bring his sheep closer to where the green grass was. But then God would have spoken to him. What am I saying? I'm saying draw close to where God is. Draw close where you hear the thunder is over there.

0: word. The lightning is over there. Draw close to where, hallelujah, persons are saying, this is how you find God. How do you find him? By seeking him, by kneeling down, by speaking to him, by opening up yourself, opening up your spirit, and allow God to come in. Hallelujah. Having problem with your husband, just seek the Lord. Having problem with your wife, just seek the Lord. Having problem with your children, just seek the Lord. Having problem on the job, just seek the Lord. Hallelujah. What am I saying to somebody this morning? Oh, God Almighty, don't take matters in your own hand. Give it to Jesus. You have a health problem, seek the Lord. He has the remedy for your problem. Listen to your doctor, but the doctor Jesus is able to do exceedingly abundantly above all that you could ever ask or think of. While you're seeking him, he's telling you what and what to be done in your body, what you ought to do from what we ought not to do this morning. I'm telling you that Moses sought the Lord's face. My God Almighty, when he sought the Lord, when he came to the place, my God Almighty, the Bible says, hallelujah, that God spoke to him out of the burning bush this morning. When you're looking for God, God will find you. God will locate you. Hallelujah, this morning, that God called to him out of the bush this morning. God is saying to somebody that just draw close to me. When you draw close to him, he will draw close back to you. Seek him this morning, and you will find him. Sometime your miracle is just one phone call away back to Minister Douglas. Imagine, Minister Douglas, you would have ignored whoever gave you my number. I said, I don't think it's going to work. I've been down this road before. Sometimes your miracle is one phone call away. Sometimes your miracle is just one more step, one more fasting, one more prayer, one more. I don't know who I'm talking to.
1: One more.
0: I just tell you this morning, just one more step.
1: One more step. Amen. Your miracle is one more step away.
0: Hallelujah.
1: Is one more email away.
2: With sins.
1: Just one more resume away. One more interview away. Just one more. Maybe it's 1 week away. 1 day away. 1 month away. It's very, very close this morning. Just before Pastor Clive comes back in to pray, just want to remind you of BUC convocation happening next month, first week in September.
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1: All right, go ahead, Pastor Clive. Go ahead and pray. And of course, as soon as you're done praying, go ahead and leave some instructions with us. If there's anything else you'd like to say, the floor is now open to you, sir.
0: Amen. Thank you so much. Amen. Let us pray. Father, in the name of Jesus, we glorify, magnify, and adore you. You are God and God alone. You are the same God yesterday, today, and forevermore. We bless you and glorify and magnify you. God Almighty, as we are being encouraged to seek your face, to seek your heart, seek your mind, in the name of Jesus, we pray, God Almighty, as we seek you, you will answer and hear our cry this morning. Bless each and every one that is on this platform, in the name of Jesus. Bless them in their going out, in their coming in. Bless their homes and their children and everything that is connected to them, in the mighty name of Jesus. Cover them under your blood, in the name of Jesus. Those that are sick in their bodies, I pray that you will touch them even now in the mighty name of Jesus the Christ. Amen. Just want to leave you with a word of encouragement. Amen. To just say to you this morning, while you're seeking God, don't get weary. Don't get weary in well-doing, for in due season, you will reap if you faint not. Keep on going. Keep on pushing. Keep on just striving in the face of the Lord. For announcement, there's our youth conference that is coming up not this weekend, but the following weekend. If you're in the Edmonton area, bring your children out. We're looking forward to spending time with our youth. And we're asking you could just come on out, spend some time with the young people. We'll be praying for them. As you know, they're going back to school. We want to put them in the hands of God. We want to thank God for what he has done for them. And pray them through the Holy Ghost, that those that need the Holy Ghost, this is what we want to spend time for in the presence of Almighty God this year. Quickly approaching, it's our 10th anniversary, 10 years of serving in the vineyard here in Edmonton. And I'm looking forward for a move of God, a mighty move of God, to join us October 2nd to the 4th, 2026. God bless you. God bless you. God bless you.
1: Amen.
0: Thank you, Elder.
1: Amen and amen. That's our convocation. Oh my goodness.
0: Anniversary.
1: Convocation was just last month, July. We're in August now, right? So we just had convocation. Now we're having our 10th anniversary. Everything is just aligning, Pastor Clive, because, of course, this year marks me celebrating 10 years of doing radio. I started doing radio August 2016. So the stars are aligning. You know, the church is celebrating. Started the ministry October of that very same year, 2016. So we're all celebrating 10 years of this year. So this year is going to be very big. So if you're able to start booking your tickets from now, you know, for October to be here in Edmonton for our anniversary celebration. It's going to be great. And of course, just before our anniversary celebration, of course, as Pastor Clive mentioned, there's a youth conference that's coming up in days from now, maybe like a week from now or so. When I just hear Pastor Clive announcing, I'm saying, oh my goodness, I'm reminded that I'm one of the speakers that's going to be there for that conference. So of course, for those who are here on TikTok, we're going to be broadcasting that conference. You're not going to be left out. And of course, it's going to be on YouTube. It's going to be on Facebook. And if you're here in Edmonton, just come on down. It's just going to be great. There's also another minister that's going to be there. Minister Irish is going to be ministering as well. So it's going to be great. There's going to be a concert on the Friday. I believe there's also going to be a word. There's a young man that's going to be bringing the word on the Friday night. Minister Rashane Douglas, he's going to be ministering to you the Friday night. And of course, Minister Douglas is going to be teaching on the Saturday afternoon, and then Minister Irish will minister the Saturday and the Sunday. And this is going to be the weekend of the 21st to the 23rd. So you have to be a part of it. It's going to be great. It's going to be powerful. And of course, tell somebody to tell somebody. We are definitely going to be a part of that. My friend says, can someone tell me the YouTube channel? Of course, you can search for either Higher Ground Gospel Radio, Higher Ground Tabernacle Ministry. We have multiple YouTube channels. Of course, the church has a YouTube channel, Higher Ground Tabernacle Ministry. And of course, you can just go on YouTube, search for HGG Radio. That's HGG Radio. And of course, you can find us there. And whichever devotions you heard, programs you heard, you can go back and watch those replays and so on. I was saying to the listeners, Pastor Clive, I'm not sure if you remember this service. I was trying to remember the service. It was done on the weekend of when we had, I think we had a missions week. You remember that missions week we had in 20, 24, I think it was, in the month of April. Like, there was this weekend of ministering, and I believe there was a minister on the Friday. I think Minister Irish ministered on the Saturday, and I think Eldermere was supposed to be the one that ministered that Sunday. But the presence of God came down in such a powerful way that Sunday. You know, I was saying to somebody the other day, if I don't remember any Sunday coming to church, you know, I'll remember that Sunday. That Sunday was something else. Every time when somebody took the mic to sing, it's like I started crying. And then when the talking started, I stopped crying. And then when a song started singing again, the tears started to flow.
0: Hallelujah.
1: You know, the presence of God was just so rich in that service. And that's a place where we want to be every Sunday. You know, so I played that, what should I call it now? That service. So I'm going to try my best to see if maybe I can play it so persons can see the visuals. So I'm going to try my best to see if I can play that for you. Do you want to see that service? Do you want to be a part of the worship? Is there somebody here that can confirm in the chat if you want me to go and do that replay? I was listening to a brief part of it yesterday, and it was such a blessing. And I believe that I'm led to play this morning again on this Worship Wednesday, and I know it's going to be a blessing to you. Thank you so much again, Pastor Clive. Of course, looking forward to being a part of the Bible study later on. I think I was supposed to do something today. I said, no, you know, my son's football season has concluded. So, you know, I have no excuse not to be in Bible study. So I'll be at Bible study later on. So I'll clear my schedule, everything, and I'll definitely be a part of it. So God bless you, Pastor Clive. And looking forward to joining you later on inside Bible study. Have a wonderful day, you know, sir.
0: God bless you. Thank you so much.
1: Bless you, my pastor.

dance in your presence. When was the last time you danced in his presence? We're speaking about the King of Glory. He's filling this place this morning. He's filling your room. He's filling your home. Yes, the world. Yes, the world. Good to see my sister, my big sister. I call her my big sister. Good to see you, woman of chastity. Also, her name is Tamara. Blessings to you, Tamara. When I can look back, if I don't recognize my biological sister, I can say that she is my spiritual sister. She has been there for me many years. You know what touched my heart, Tamara, one day when you sent me a card I gave you some time ago, long time ago. And I'm saying, look at that, you know. It's a long time ago I gave her this card, and she still has the card, the birthday card I gave her. I wrote some stuff in the card. I think it was in 2014 or in the same year I got saved, 2013. Long, long time ago, right? So we're coming from a far way. Bow down. Now, she has the gift of listening. Because I remember as a young Christian coming up, I used to share everything with her. And she would just sit and listen to me. Don't know how she does it or how she do it. I want to say blessings to you, Tamara. Thank you for always being there. Of course, she met Pastor Clive as well. She's a friend of Pastor Clive. And also his wife, Sister Melody. So I want to say blessings to you, Tamara. And of course, we're looking forward to having you here in Edmonton. Don't forget about us. When things are aligned for you, and which I believe it will be aligning very soon, I know you're going to visit us here again in Canada.

blessed to all those who are doing your little gifts here on TikTok. Blessings. Thank you so much. Really appreciate it, my friends. Blessed Queen T, Miss Powell, Tamara, everybody that's here. Humble girl, God is able. I see you, Ree. How you doing? All those who are on board this morning.

Greetings to you, Pastor Kelly. Good to have you on board this morning, my friend. I'll provide the sacrifice. Church girl, good to see you too. All those who are just joining in, all those who are listening in the background, blessings to you. All those who are here on YouTube and Facebook.

0: Do you want to be filled up this morning? Maybe you're feeling empty and you're saying, God, fill me up.
1: It's Mushane Douglas in the morning. Keep it locked on
2: HG.

0: Good morning, Marcy. At 1, 2, 3.
1: Come on, you say, I'll provide.

More of his spirit. That's what we need this morning. We're asking the Lord to fill us up until it overflows this morning.

0: Said Queen, making the time just about 10 o'clock if you're over there in Jamaica. 11 o'clock on the Eastern Time. 10 o'clock if you're over there in Nova Scotia. Not 10 o'clock, but 12 o'clock if you're over there in Nova Scotia. Whichever other time zone you're tuning from. 4 o'clock if you're over there, I believe, in the UK.
1: You're the King of Kings. You're the Lord of Lords.
0: Yes, indeed. It's 12, 8 o'clock, my friend, over there in BC.
1: Holy, holy,
0: Annie, holy. Over there in Nova Scotia. How you doing?
1: Jesus.
0: That's Annie Thomas. How is it over there in Nova Scotia? I believe Pastor Clive went there maybe like a few months ago. And I think he was 3 hours ahead. Right here in Canada. So we're on the western side. And Nova Scotia is on the eastern side of Canada. Our friends over there in California, it's now 8 o'clock or 8:01 over there in California. It's 9:01 here in Edmonton. He's holy. He's hot. It's hot over there. Interesting, my friend. 10:01 over there in Cayman Islands. All those tuning in from the Cayman Islands, blessings to you. 11:01 over there in New York. Camila is asking, are you in Canada? Yes, I'm in Alberta. That's where I currently reside.

that's interesting. Glory. Of course, I'm far away from Toronto. Hallelujah. I'm a 4-hour flight from Toronto. Hallelujah. Or Ontario. We pray.

just letting the listeners know, for those who, I know there are times when you'll send me a random song request. Hallelujah. But let me just remind you that I play special songs when it's your birthday. So you have a free song request when it's your birthday. So just letting you know, if you're celebrating a birthday, on that day, whichever song you ask me to play, once it's a gospel song, once it's speaking about Jesus and God, I'll play that one for you, all right? I want to say blessings to you if you've just joined us. Welcome, you're inside of the Hope of Glory Morning Encounter with yours truly, Roshane Douglas, the Christ in me, the Hope of Glory. I did promise you that I'm going to be doing something different. I started it yesterday, but we're going to be trying to see if I can facilitate this. Worship session. Going to be playing that for you at this time. Just stay tuned.

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I'm sharing with you a worship session from our church, Higher Ground Tabernacle Ministry.

0: to you I belong.
1: I give myself away. I give myself.
2: Lord, I give myself.
1: I give myself to you.
2: Myself.
1: My life is not my own.
0: And think about the words you're saying. 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

0: Trust you're enjoying the session thus far.
1: Hallelujah.
0: Just lift up the name of Jesus this morning. Glorify the name of the Lord, my friend. God is worthy to be praised. He's worthy to be exalted. He's worthy to be magnified. He's worthy to be glorified. What an awesome God we serve. Angels bow before him. Heaven and earth adore him. What a mighty God we serve. Just lift up a praise right where you are this morning.
1: Hallelujah. Hallelujah.
0: We serve the King of Kings,
1: Hallelujah.
0: The Lord of Lords,
1: Hallelujah.
0: The conquering Lion
1: Hallelujah.
0: Of the tribe of Judah.
1: Hallelujah.
0: What a mighty God
1: Hallelujah.
0: We serve.
1: Hallelujah.
0: I will not be silent.
1: Keep pushing.
0: I will always worship the King. His name is Jesus. The name which is above every other name. His name is worthy to be praised. Stand still, my friends, and see the salvation of the Lord.
1: Father, we magnify.
0: The enemies you see today, you will see them no more.
1: At the highest place for you.
0: Deliverance is taking place this morning.
1: You're the one that we adore. You're the one that we glorify.
0: It's the hope of glory morning encounter
1: magnify.
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1: This afternoon.
0: Let me welcome my friends here on TikTok.
1: Blessings down.
0: My friends on Facebook. 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
1: Hallelujah.
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1: God, just take full control. God, take over this service, divine God.

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God, let heaven touch earth this afternoon. Let your kingdom come this afternoon, God, right on this spot of ground.

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Something about. 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

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Jesus, Jesus.

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0: But there's something.
1: But there's something
0: about that name.
1: Somebody give him glory in here.
0: And of course, at this time, there was a little pause in the worship session where they started praying for somebody. And it was just a powerful service. And then they turn it back over.
2: Hallelujah. Hallelujah. I'm just going to invite anyone that needs prayer just to come to the altar right now. Run quick. The anointing is here. It's here to break yoke. It's here to break chain. It doesn't matter if you're sick, if you need a job, any form of breakthrough, just run to the altar. If you need the Holy Ghost, just come right now.

whatever you're here for, just believe it and it is done in the name of Jesus. You don't need somebody to touch you. Just believe. This atmosphere is here for liberation. This atmosphere is filled with confirmation.

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1: Thank you, thank you, thank you, thank you. Thank you. Thank you, God. I need somebody to help me say this to him.

Last night I was just thinking about the service, and the Lord reminded me of John 11, when Jesus is having this conversation with Martha. She's like, "Jesus, my brother's dead, and if you would have been here, he would still be alive." And Jesus says to her, "Look, your brother gonna get up. Just chill." And she's like, no, I know in the resurrection." Good God, I feel that thing of the Holy Ghost. "I know that he's gonna get up in the resurrection." Jesus looks at her because she wanted the resurrection to be an event. And the resurrection is not an event. The resurrection is a person. The resurrection is not an event. The resurrection is a man. And Jesus looks at her and said, no, sweetheart. "I am the resurrection, the truth, and the life. And though he were dead, yet shall it live." I need somebody to worship.

yet shall it live again. I know you got evidence that it's dead. I know you got proof that it's dead. But I come to prophesy and say, it's going to live again. I need somebody to raise up a resurrection praise in this place.

Sis, it's gonna live again. My brother over here in the back who's ready to give up. It's gonna live again. You in the balcony. You got here late because you had to fight, but I come to prophesy and tell you that it's gonna live again. I am the resurrection, truth, and the life. He that believeth in me, though he were dead, yes, there is evidence that it ain't living. The enemy wants you to focus on the evidence, but it ain't about what you can see. It's about what you can't see, because what you can see is temporary, but what you can't see is eternal. Oh, Shekebanaya. God, I give you glory. God, I give you the praise. So lift those hands, Father. Woo! God, I thank you that you are taking our spiritual caskets right now. That you are disrupting spiritual funerals right now.

interrupting this service and letting resurrection power hit this room. And God, I pray for faith to rise right now, that there are people with their hands lifted and they have tears in their eyes, and they're struggling in this moment because they have proof that the thing is dead. But God, the proof is just there to make the devil look stupid. Because you take the foolish things that confound the wise, God. You're going to take this dead thing and you're going to resurrect it so big that everybody around them, that's why you needed the proof. The proof wasn't for you. The

the presence of your enemies. And Father, we just thank you now. We thank you now. I speak that they would take that idea off the shelf and dust it off. I thank you, God, that thing that they prayed for and gave up on, they'll take it off the shelf. I thank you, God, that disease that the doctors gave them 6 months to live, that God, they will declare their resurrection power has now hit my body. And by the time they get their next report, I thank you that the proof will be proven wrong again. And God, I thank you that this is just a start, that there's a word that's getting ready to hit this room. And I thank you that it's coming with power and demonstration. Kingdom of God come today. Will of God be done today as it is in heaven. Ain't no cancer in heaven. Ain't no low self-esteem in heaven. Ain't no diseases in heaven. As it is in heaven, let it be in Greenville, South Carolina. It's in Jesus' name we pray. If you believe resurrection has hit your house, put one more praise on it to seal it. I said, if you believe, come on, balcony. If you believe resurrection power is here,

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Know why you're so tired? Resurrection power is here. Are you sitting down when Jesus got up? Get your help yourself up. Anybody receive that today? Don't let the proof of the thing move you from the reality of the thing. Because the proof

0: Hallelujah. Hallelujah. You shall live. You shall live. Mom, come. Come, Mom, come.
1: You shall live and declare
0: Hallelujah.
1: The works of the Lord your God. What a mighty God we serve.
0: Hallelujah.
1: Angels bow before him, my friends. Heaven and earth adore him.
0: God right here.
1: What a mighty God we serve.
0: Hosea.
1: Now, this is not the end. It's just
0: of God to
1: a pause.
0: Woman of God right here.
1: Until tomorrow again.
0: Lady Mel, hallelujah.
1: Of course, in just a little while, we're going to be making way for the program expectation with pastor and teacher Dean A. Brown.
0: You shall live.
1: Of the Christ Alive Christian Center. Really want to thank you for still being here. Those who have been here from the beginning.
0: You shall.
1: Those who are still here.
0: You shall.
1: My declaration over you and those who are here at this moment that you shall live. You shall declare the works of your God. Remember what we say, there's purpose in the pieces.
0: Whatever the story was.
1: Purpose can't die.
0: Today,
1: there's a great purpose on your life, my friends.
0: I wish I had a believing church in here tonight.
1: Do you believe that this morning or afternoon?
0: From anywhere.
1: Depending on where you are. Do you believe that there's purpose on your life?
0: But you shall live.
1: And that purpose must come to pass. Of the man of God said, you shall live.
0: This is just the beginning. And God has big plans for you.
1: Big plans. I wanted to type big plans in the chat.
0: Here this afternoon.
1: Big plans.
0: Hallelujah.
1: God has big plans just for you.
0: Jesus. Hallelujah.
1: Just type big plans. Big plans. Big plans. Big plans.
0: Hallelujah.
1: It's not over until God says it's over.
0: In every pain that you've endured, hallelujah. And he's ready to wipe the slate clean and give you a fresh start. Today is a day it's not over for you. Hallelujah. Hallelujah. Hallelujah. Hallelujah. Hallelujah. Hallelujah.
2: Not the form of godliness, but be holy as he is holy. We were in church one Sunday, Pastor Anna, and the Lord gave me a song. And I don't get many songs like that in the middle of service. But then it just started to roll out, and I started singing, oh,

What an awesome time we had listening to that worship session. How was it for you? I was extremely blessed. It reminds me of the encounter that we had during that service. It was a mighty encounter. The presence of the Lord was so rich.

My life is a testimony. Is your life a testimony this morning? He's worthy to be praised, worthy to be magnified, worthy to be glorified. Only you.

My life is a testimony. Only you are holy. He's holy, my friends. Only you are worthy. Only you are wonderful. What a mighty God.

0: son of Pastor Donion, this one. Only you are holy. Let me welcome you and you and you and you. You're inside of the Hope of Glory Morning Encounter with yours truly, Rasheen Douglas, the Christ in me, the Hope of Glory. Really want to thank you for listening thus far. It is now time for the program Expectation with Pastor and Teacher Dean A. Brown of the Christ Alive Christian Center, 4217 to 19 Vario Avenue, Bronx, New York, USA.
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2: Let's pick up in verse. You know, the Bible wasn't written chapter and verses, right? Thank God for men doing it. It gives us reference sake. But let's continue. Therefore, leaving, chapter 6, verse 1, the discussion of the elementary principles. Say elementary. Elementary. Say elementary. Elementary. Primary school. Is that what they call it? Some of us, school, some countries, elementary school, same thing. Amen. That's where you go to learn the ABCs and 1, 2, 3s, right? Okay. He says, leaving the elementary principles. How many Christians today call elementary stuff deep? Thank you. Mature. I did not realize the magnitude of ignorance in the body of Christ. Until one day, I was invited to speak at a church on White Plains Road a number of years ago. I had not been long out of Bible college. The church had not started yet. And I felt led by the Lord to teach a basic Bible class on faith. Reverend Manfred, when the service was over, one of the deacons said to me, he said, you can stay seated. One of the deacons said to me, Reverend Brown, man, that was so deep. And I'm thinking, deep? And then he said, could we just talk a little bit more about this? Service over. So I said, fine. So he and I start having a conversation. Next thing I know, 2, 5, 10, a bunch of the people who had not yet left the building came and sat down. And we're having this conversation. And they're just amazed at the deep revelation. And I'm sitting, and I'm honestly not ridiculing them. Because you are where you are. Right? But I'm just thinking to myself, this is what I taught you is basic stuff. There are things that you should know automatically from a child stage. That nobody should be having to reteach you when you're adults. He goes, let us go on to perfection, that's maturity. And then he starts telling us what these foundational things are. Not laying again the foundation of repentance from dead works. Every Christian should understand repentance from dead works. And of faith toward God. Every Christian should understand faith towards God. This is something you should learn as a child in Christ. All right? Of the doctrine of baptisms, plural. Baptism into Christ, new birth. Baptism of the Holy Spirit and water baptism. Okay? Of laying on of hands. Every young, new birth, young, newborn Christian should be being taught these things, laying on of hands. Resurrection of the dead. And eternal judgment. Those, according to Paul's writing, when you should be able to teach these things to the young, you have need that you yourself be taught all over again these basic fundamentals. Amen? You see why we push hard for people to go to foundations classes? Because right now, Christ Alive School of Discipleship, one of the things we teach are these basic things. Why? Because so many Christians lack them. But the truth is this. One day you shouldn't come to K-Sod and ever have this class. Because you would have already been mature past it. So when you get into K-Sod, you're being taught higher level. Oh, come on, church. I'm not saying this to be mean. Amen? But as your pastor, I have no choice. Let me give you an example. The Bible teaches us in the sixth chapter of Mark that when Jesus got to his hometown, okay, they acknowledged that, you know, they knew he was one of them, but they acknowledged that he had amazing teachings. They acknowledged that mighty signs and stuff were being done by his hand. Okay? But then the Bible says this, that they basically say, oh, but he's Mary's boy. He grew up around us. You know, I know his grandma. I know his papa and his mama. You understand what I'm saying now? And the Bible said they're offended at him. How dare you come teach us? And you just said I have more knowledge than y'all. You just said God is doing mighty things through me. I'm referring as speaking as if I'm Jesus, right? Come on now. And now you're offended because I'm one of you. And then the Bible said he could, most Christians miss this word. He could there do no mighty work. He didn't say he would not do. He could not do, meaning something stopped him. And he said the reason he couldn't do it was because of their unbelief. Now let me try and help you out with something. There are some of you Christians, for some reason, you are not confident. All right, let me speak to you just as a person, as a human being. Some of you humans, you are not confident that you can serve Christ. But yet you're confident you can serve the devil. You're confident you can sin and keep sinning. But yet for some reason you have convinced yourself you can't do right and keep doing right. Unbelief. But the fact that you have the capacity to believe that you can keep doing wrong and wrong well tells me that you also have the capacity to believe that you can do right and do right well. Amen. That is one of the things that keeps some people immature. Well, I can't get to that level. Why not? Sometimes I wish I knew what became of Dwight Tyndale. I met Dwight Tyndale when I went to Evander Charles High.

0: do I think they only got 98? I'm going for 100. You know, to this day, my biggest regret in high school was that on that Regents, I got 98. I know people be doing backflips. No, I'm serious. They be doing backflips and speaking in tongues because I got 98 in the algebra Regents. I got 98 and I was mad. Still am mad. When I get to heaven, the mad will stop. And then one of my teachers who, you know, who could check, you know, went and checked. And when did I get 98? Because not because I didn't calculate correctly. I transposed my answer. I wrote it down improperly. Meaning instead of writing, say, 12, I wrote 21. I should have never been told. Because that made me even more mad. But the point I'm getting at is that I did not operate under the belief that just because so-and-so, who was very smart, did then I can't. Are you kidding me? That, to me, is a reason to aim higher. It doesn't necessarily mean I'm smarter than the guy. Amen? But if one can get 98, two short of a perfect score, then why can't I get the extra two? Too often we buy into the idea that we can't grow to maturity. And some of you remember my illustration last week. All right? About, you know, getting better at pleasing God. So he's telling you this. Go to 1 Corinthians chapter 3 now. 1 Corinthians chapter 3. Starting at verse 1. This is so, I love the Bible. 1 Corinthians 3, starting at verse 1. Listen to this one. And I, brethren, Paul speaking to the church at Corinth, and I, brethren, could not speak to you as to spiritual people, but to carnal as to babes in Christ. Now, whether you can have this statement that I'm about to say or not, let me tell you, I know this feeling as a pastor. I know this feeling. Not being able to speak to you as spiritual people, but as the carnal, as the babes in Christ. I fed you with milk and not with solid food, for until now you were not able to receive it, and even now you're still not able, for you are still carnal. He's saying, listen, man, I wanted to give you solid food. I want to give you solid food, but you won't grow. If you can't move from milk stage, how in the name of God are you ever going to get to the place where you can teach somebody? Because mature people are supposed to be able to nurture others, nourish others, and help them. Amen. See, I can't speak for any other pastor, but I can speak for me. I am not interested in keeping you folks babies. Go on, get your doctorates in theology if God wants you to do it. Become masters at the things of God. Get more education than me in things of the kingdom. I don't care. Get smarter than me. Get more anointing than me. You still can't take my role. Because only God can make you pastor. But, you know, you can't look at me or some other preacher and say, well, thank God for it. Listen, man, come on. Rise higher. Get to the place where you can handle some good food. Yeah. Get to a place where you can have some good food and you're smart in how to manage it and handle it. A couple days ago, I went and ordered mofongo with chicken stew. And I said to the lady, I want extra gravy, please. Extra, extra. And I knew why. Because I there was a time when I'd eat a whole mofongo, but now I don't do that. I cut it in half. All right? And because I'm so light, she gave me extra chicken. Praise God. You got the favor of God. Right? But if you know anything about mofongo, 2 days in the fridge, that thing gets a little hard. Amen? It gets dried out. Okay? So the thing about it is, I want my mofongo, but I don't want dried mofongo. So I mean, I broke that little piece up into the little pieces. I sprinkled some water on it. I put, a napkin over it. That's warm. I put it in there. I steam it. I get it soft again. You gotta know how to handle food. Yeah. And then after I've done that now, all right, I took my extra sauce.
1: The word of God is so rich. It truly refreshes our souls. The Bible says faith comes by hearing and hearing by the word of God. So I want you to be

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If you'd like a free copy, simply email a request to ChristAliveRadio@yahoo.com. 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Again, that's 876-294-2823. Just WhatsApp your request to that number and give us your email address so that we can send you the download link. Once again, be blessed. Have a wonderful, wonderful day as you continue to grow in the Lord. And let me also remind you that you can go to our YouTube channel at Christ Alive Christian Center. And there you can, you know, listen to many of our messages that have been recorded and saved for your blessing and benefit. In Jesus' name, have a wonderful, wonderful day.

0: 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Time now, 11:30 right here over there in Jamaica, 10:30 right here in Edmonton. This is where you pull things down for the hope of glory. Morning encounter for today. God bless you richly, my friends. See you tomorrow.
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1: Jesus. I wrote a little song while I was really going through. I was hurting, and I just didn't know where to turn. I couldn't go to anybody. I just kind of sat in my house, and I was depressed. And I just felt like, God, I'm out here. I don't know why I'm here. I don't know what my destiny is. I don't know why I've been put here. And I just felt like giving up. And he gave me this little song. And I hope this ministers to you. Because if you ever get in a place where you don't know where you are, get in the spirit. Let the Lord minister to you. I just wish somebody would just worship him. I could just get some sweet words of worship out there.

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